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1: Andrew.
0: Can you copy him, 20?
1: Andrew.
0: 382-5474.
1: 382-5474. Heather coming back to 8 Ajlana, Ramik, from Akron Town, -23, son of BMW X3, color gray.
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1: Andrew.
0: CRO also.
1: And showing accident down the east, sir.
0: Copy, 5-5.
1: Good luck.

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1: 25, 10-11.
0: 25. 30. Both units respond to 28 Fieldstone Drive. I have the neighbor at 29 advising she could hear yelling and possible fighting at the residence.
1: Copy.
2: Yeah, this is funny. Just be advised, we did go there last night for the same thing. They were counseled. It's going to be twin brothers, Emmanuel and Angel Pizarro. Wayne Dutson also resides there.
1: Copy.
3: This is your copy. I'm familiar with them.
1: Hi, Bruce 4-9. Just be advised, they're in the fast yards last night when we dealt with them.

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Yes. 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

0: 算了吧。
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2: 二十四零四十。Good. If we have a free unit, we can use somebody at the exit of Matthew Thornton in Mammoth just to assist with traffic there.
1: Copy.
3: Adam 26 from there.
1: Copy.
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0: 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If they don't need the three, one of them can bump up there.

0: Well, the lights are completely out, so they're probably going to need the three.
1: Yes, be advised, we can't control this intersection. The options are off or on.

0: 5-3, same 10.
1: Go ahead.
0: Are you going to be all set?
1: We're all set, clear now.
0: 5-5.
2: 6-0, I'm 2-3.
1: 7.
2: Can you confirm the lights out, or you can't operate them?
1: Yeah, we shut them off. It's just easier for us to direct traffic to dump them. We can't put it on blink or control, and it's broken. It's either on, automatic, or shut them off completely.
2: Copy, thank you.
3: Thank you.
0: 6-2-10-3.
3: Stuff on cut, passing no attention to the high school.
0: 6-2, can you tap for that?
3: South cone traffic cut at the north entrance of the high school.
0: Yeah, boss.

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1: I'm clear.
2: 5-3 Central. Headquarters 3-0.
1: Center.
2: No crimes. Advised to quiet down. It's clear.
1: Never.

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I'm at the south end of the high school.

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1: 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Thank you. She's wearing a blue shirt.
2: Hello.
0: Calling two.
3: You start A3 and P1. Have them stage at the south entrance to the high school. We have reported traumatic injury at the between the high school and the gymnasium.
0: Three, starting at 3 and 2-1.

0: A3P1 295 Mammoth Road at the high school at the south entrance, no determinant for traumatic injury. A3P1 295 Mammoth Road at the high school near the south entrance, no determinant for traumatic injury. Robert Lincoln Wayne, Sergeant Road, A3 is responding.
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1: Negative, waiting on an update.
0: Battalion 2 from Battalion 1.
2: The detail crews are working their way to the patient now.
0: Alright, do we have a better location?
2: The Medic 4 is just evaluating. Hold your position for now. I'll let you know if we need a...
0: I say fire alarm companies will be staged at the gym entrance.
3: Repeat.

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1: Good. You go ahead and do that flyover.
0: Copy.

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1: Go ahead.
0: Take the ambulance to the rear end of the gym between the football field and the blue Connex box. It's going to be one for transport.
1: Proceed.
0: If you want, they can come over to TAC 3 and Medic 4 will direct them in.

0: High School Command calling Farland.
1: Farland, thank you.
0: We have an all clear on the fireworks display.
1: This is all clear.

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1: Go ahead.
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2: Copy.

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1: Got it. You can clear on that.
0: Yeah, let me open it up.
2: 26015. Lights can cycle on their own now.
1: Copy.

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1: Good.
0: We have one package in the ambulance. We're still waiting for a determination of 2-1.

0: Engine 2, medic 2 is the quarters.
1: Engine 2, medic 2 in quarters.
2: You guys just either leave a message or just make a note for state or town DOT. I'm not sure which one. The lights, man, with the Pillsbury, we can't control them from the box. It's broken.
0: Bye-bye. This one, command.
3: Go to command, sir.
0: Sweet, well said.
3: Copy, thanks.

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1: Good.
0: I have a pending call, 44 Industrial Drive, FedEx. 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There's also a vehicle, it's going to be a blue Ford Escape.
1: Turquoise 35. I'm in Mokers already. I can set that way. Market mids.
0: Devon, thank you. The supervisor should be in route.
2: 49, I'm route as well.
0: Devon.
3: Sit down.
0: Tether.
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0: FedEx.
2: Should be right next to this FedEx truck right here. And this blue Ford Escape should be directly behind it.

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1: Turn 2 for him.
2: Challenge 2.
1: High school command is terminated. Myself and Medic 4 in quarters.
2: Challenge 2, Medic 4 in quarters. Command terminated.
3: This name is 570-3591. 570-3591. We are code 5.
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5: From 15, just confirming he's out of the truck.
3: Commence affirmative. He wasn't in the truck, he was in his personal vehicle. He's leaving the facilities. We're able to get him to stop, speaking with him. We're code 5.
5: Copy, thank you.

0: 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Is that you behind me?
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0: 3-5, Aubrey showing out for the Manchester negative 2-3, is listed as the defendant in the protection order. Christopher is going to be O'Reilly.
1: Copy. Salvia, subject.
0: Eddie. Double.

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0: Copy, last of Danforth, David, Adam, Nora, Frank, Ocean, Robert, Tom, Henry, first of Nathan, Common, 11-14 of 07, 11-14 of 07. You can give me last four as well.

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1: Center.
0: Nathan comes back active on Tilton. Negative 2-3 is coming back as a missing person juvenile. Also caution for 3 at Team B.
1: Copy.

0: 60. 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Do you have Edward's info?
1: Negative.
0: Copy the loss.
1: Edward.
0: NHL 181-377-97.
1: Yeah, Bob, he's active negative.

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1: 56 middle school.
0: Start towards 17, that's 17 Cornell Drive. It came in as an open 911 call with possible party in the background. Attempting to contact them again.
1: Copy 17 Colonial.

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1: Center.
0: Just so you have it, they confirm with Health and PD that that subject is missing. I have them send a photo to my email.
1: Copy. Send it to my 10-9 personal, please.
0: 10-1.

0: 15 from 2-3.
1: Right.
0: Are you able to clear 1 to assist with that 911 call? Bingo.
1: Trying shortly, we're just going to go 17 with the 1JV, and then we have 3 parties here. We're going to be clearing shortly.
0: Copy.
2: 5-6 from headquarters.
1: 5-6.
2: Called back the phone number. It comes back to the mother who's actually in Laconia. She did state that her 18-year-old son may be home. Stand by for further.

0: units responding to 17 Colonial. It started as an abandoned 911 call, and you could hear a possible party in the background. There was a lot of loud noise. Attempted call back and made contact with a mother who's in Laconia. She did state that her 18-year-old son should be home, but advised that he was actually across the street at number 1818 Colonial.
1: Six, copy. Was the number his cell phone or was it a house number?
0: Home phone.

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0: 4-9 has JV in custody. Confirmed missing from Power. 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
1: 10-4.

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0: Just so you have, I have another abandoned 911 call at 511 511 Mammoth Road. I can't make contact as the voicemail box is full.
1: Copy.
2: Same 4-3.
1: Sam 15, myself and 3-5 will be able to have the planet here now.
0: Yeah.
3: Edward's running.
2: Henry.
3: Transferring that mail 17. JV is going to be starting 21412.6. 21412.6.
2: Yep.
1: 5-6, I'll be going on Colonial.
2: Tough up.
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0: Medical pending, 192 Pillsbury Road.
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0: Truck 183, P1, 192 Pillsbury Road, for Delta Level 6 person. Truck 183, P1, 192 Pillsbury Road, for a Delta Level 6 person. Holton Circle and High Range Road, Majors responding.
1: Was a 911 call from 18 or 17?
2: We never got any pins on Rapid SOS. However, the phone number had come back to the home phone of 17. When we called it, it came back to Colleen, who's actually up in Laconia, stated that her son should be home.
1: Copy. I'll be making contact with the group on the front porch and something.
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0: All companies, you're on the spawn. A 5-year-old female, not alert and slurring her words.

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1: 6-0, it's number 17, the one on the left.

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0: 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Do we have a unit number on this?
1: That's a negative.
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0: 56, Aiden's active on his license, negative 23.
1: Copy. Next one's going to be same last, McKinley, first of Brendan, Boston, Robert, Edward, Nora, David, Adam, Nora, first date of birth, 7-9-05.

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1: 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Running the state of Earth, 7705.
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1: Copy. Next is going to be last of Leach, Lincoln Edward, Adam, Charles Henry, first of Colin, C-O-L-L-I-N, Denver 717, 2004.

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0: Connor's also active, negative 23.
2: San 1500.
3: 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The 911 call came from the 14-year-old son of a registered owner. He's in Council Berkeley.
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3: you're calling. Hey, from Jack 45. Hey, affirmative. Sorry, sorry. 4900.
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0: 35, can you respond to 28 Fieldstone Drive? It's going to be for a noise complaint. We were just there not too long ago for another noise complaint. San 15, just be advised, I don't have a second uniform at the moment.
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0: On scene, two-story, type 5 restaurant. Alarms appear to be sounding. Building's not evacuated. All the investigation would commence.
1: Engine 1, you're on scene. Two-story, type 5 restaurant. Alarms are sounding. No evacuation. Investigating with commander.

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1: Tell me what I'm seeing.
0: Tell me what I'm seeing.
2: Tell me what I'm seeing.
1: Good.
2: Don't mind taking command for me. Nothing showing from the outside. Fire alarm control panel says lower smoke detector. No conditions on the first floor. We're making our way to the base.
1: You see, you know the company you're all set right now.
0: Silent.
1: Assuming command at 4 Sanborn, engine 1 has investigation, panel indicates activation on the lower level, they're checking.
0: Very good.

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1: Manager 2.
0: All right, we can just see when the truck.
1: Proceed, fire alarm, Vision 2 is on scene.
2: Vision 2 on scene.

0: 85 from headquarters.
1: Yeah.
0: It keeps going to voicemail for me, too.
1: Copy. Thanks for calling.
0: She does live at 29 Fieldstone if you want to attempt to cross it.
2: Finish. Commander. 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There is another access point to the other side of the lower level. We're just going to make our way over there. There's a lot of clutter down there.
3: Receive. You all send our resources?
2: Yeah, go, we can do it with a company for now.
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0: 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I'll make an SOS document.
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0: 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Head back to 11.
2: That seems to be there.
0: 10-3.
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1: Be advised, I attempted to have a productive conversation with the two brothers, along with the elderly gentleman. I believe that's the homeowner.
0: Stephen.
1: Here, can you show my place, ma'am?

0: Negros 49, copy and all this.
1: Okay.
0: NHL 135-438-51. NHL 135-438-51,
1: should be to Sarah. 49, can you turn part? You came in soft.
0: It's going to be NHL 135-438-51. NHL 135-438-51, should come back to Sarah.
1: Goodbye, she's very active, negative 3.

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1: Center.
0: Can you respond with 56 to 6969 West Road? I have a caller reporting a disturbance on her front lawn. Said that her intoxicated neighbors are threatening her husband.
1: Morning, copy.
2: Ten 15 copies.
1: 49, any history of the residence?

0: Yeah, just bonding. Sounds like that intoxicated neighbor went back to his own residence. He did make a fist at her husband and has threatened him with a firearm before.
1: Sorry, I'm putting you on that call.

0: answer you.
1: Heather.
0: If you know the parties involved, just stop running 23 checks on them. We're all in.
1: Okay. My partner is 10-9 with the other party now.
0: Copy.
2: Just be advised, I did get a call from the other party involved. He's at 7171 West Road. Sounds like what initiated it was that the owners at 69 West Road have bright lights shining into his house, and he was very upset about it.
0: Copy. If you're online with him, just tell him to remain at his residence, and we'll make contact with him. I'm here, right?
1: Yeah, I'll be waiting for you guys.
0: Thank you.

You're just fine. The other party is going to be a Thomas. He lives at 7171 West Road. I'm not seeing any firearm permits in his locals. Not seeing any previous history with any neighborhood disputes either.

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0: 是反面性状态，不是对方的上面是第二种卡。
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0: Liquor license, 15 we have Thomas Cote's information, date of birth, 57.
1: Affirmative, he is showing active out of that residence, negative 23.
2: Three five. I'm gonna do a 4-5 as well. We did RP.
1: 7.

0: Yeah, 15 and 5 6, checking your stuff.
1: Go back.
0: Go back.
1: See, we're on course 5, we'll be clearing shortly.
0: Go back.

0: Sympathy.
1: Unit declaring, this was a civil issue. They were referred to Town Hall Code Enforcement on Monday. They all agreed to separate for the night. Okay.
0: Okay.

0: 56 and 49 from headquarters. Both units respond to number 4, Cortland Street. Gary PD is requesting units to respond to the residents to look for New Hampshire 20, 524-8894. Again, 524-8894. It's on a silver Acura sedan. They advised it was involved in a 1025X in their town. Should have heavy front end damage. Unknown who the operator was.
1: 5-6 copies, Cortland.
2: 4-9 copies, Cortland.
0: Sounds like Gary PD might be en route to follow up as well.
1: Copy.
2: Copy.
1: Headquarters 10-15.
0: 10-3.
1: Can you just arrange with Gary to meet with our officers ahead of time and then they can make an approach together?
0: 10-5.

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1: You can advise Terry to meet us on Casey.
0: Come on, Casey.

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0: Flight Chicken High School.
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0: 56 and 49, just got the phone, Terry. They're going to be meeting you at KHB in a couple minutes. They were at 12 Cortland.
1: Copy. We'll just meet with them on Cortland.
0: 55.

0: 35 and Sam 15 from headquarters.
1: Verbal.
0: Well, if you can start responding to number 6, Bridal Path. It's going to be apartment 107 for possible domestic. It's coming in through a third calling party reporting she was out walking her dog and could hear and see male and female party fighting.
2: Bridal Path.
1: 15 hours. If you're still on the line with the caller and they may have access to the building, you stay on the line and have them wait for an arrival.
0: Yeah.

Excuse me, there's no history of domestics at that residence.

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1: We're code 5 speaking with the father.
0: Copy. When it's safe to do so, if you want to do clear, have a battle path to request.
1: Affirmative.

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0: Carrying on a bridle pass now, and you left 50 RP Livingston.
1: She advised that she would let you guys in when you get there.
0: Copy, shell front.
1: Affirmative.
0: So what's going on?
1: Yeah.

0: 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Would you like me to slide that way as well?
1: Okay, Tom. Welcome to the RP now.
0: Copy.
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2: So Leopold is going to be Lincoln, Ida, E-Hall, or Ocean, Lincoln, D. David. L-I-E-E-O, that would be first of Kyle, common spelling, 714-92, out of New Hampshire.
0: Step 5, he's active, negative 23.
1: Copy, back there, please. Nothing.
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0: New Hampshire Vanity, Roger, Adam, Mary, Edward, Lincoln, Lincoln, Ocean, New Hampshire Vanity, Romello. You can run the O as a zero as well. Should come back on a pickup. Dodge.
1: Steph, I do have that on a 2017 Ram 1500, colored black to an Andrew Mello. Active at a window, negative 23.
0: I'll be stopping it. It's going to be Mammoth Mountain Home.
1: Steph,
2: I'll be with him.
1: Steph.

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0: Just want to come back to Andrew Mello, date of birth, 1998.
1: Affirmative. He's active, negative 23.
0: Any history?
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0: Copy. Well, I think he'll be conducting a 19 check. We'll let you know if you need to test them off.
1: Stand by.

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1: 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I'm seeing Bacon Mark, 2-story, type 5 restaurant. 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
1: Seven three.
0: Car 19 for the parade.
1: 7-5.
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1: 5-3.
2: How many car 18 for the parade?
0: 7.

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0: Alligator 1.
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0: Forestry 3, it's the Orchard Christian Fellowship Church.
1: Thank you.

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1: Italian one.
0: You started an incident for the town common for Old Home Day activities. I'll be establishing command.
1: Received, you have command.

0: headquarters, am I?
1: Yes.
0: Cal 1 MC2, who is this?
1: Seven.

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1: 5-2, sensing.
0: 31 and 30, North Entrance High School.
1: 10-5.

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1: 4.
0: Can you add Medic 4 and Gator 1 to that Commons call, please? You can show them both on scene.
1: Received.

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1: 76, 5-6.
0: He responds in the area of 144 High Range Road for a piece of metal in the roadway.
1: 10-5, High Range.
2: I'll take that call.
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0: Sam 12.
2: Mammoth and Shasta 10-3.
0: Caller said it appears to be an anvil.

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0: You guys have that closed down there?
1: Affirmative, westbound traffic is closed.
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0: 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Well, please respond to 18 Orchard View Drive for an abandoned 911 call coming from the area, possibly coming from a watch. Upon callback, someone answered, then immediately hung up.
1: 10 Orchard View. 47 copy, Orchard View.
2: 76 from 12.
1: 76.
2: I'll take that call.
1: 10-5, thank you.
0: Hey, Rico.

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2: If they want.
3: Yeah.
0: The range members don't want the SOU band in a position. They're saying it's private property and we can't.

0: 747 and SAM 12. I attempted a call back. I did get an answer. She said there were no emergencies. I couldn't get a name before she hung up. Sounds like she might be at the workout club, possibly by the pool.
1: Five. 12, copy. Can you just send that 10-9 to my laptop, please?
0: Bye-bye.

0: Adam 25 from 12. 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
1: I'm taking care of it now, also. Thank you.
0: Copy.

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1: If I was coming back to a Kenneth Scott, 474, show reactive negative 23 on the Subaru Crest chart. Color green.
0: Thank you.
2: Air Force 13.
1: Sending.
2: You can cancel the patrol. You just come down to Orchard View. 23 and I are out there.
1: Goodbye. 47, cancel. You have.

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1: Bye-bye.
0: Also make contact, be inside the War Hill Club at the group fitness area.
1: Bye-bye.
2: Headquarters 33 control is clear, confirmed accidental.
1: Okay.

0: 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Medicam, can you respond to 3 Ridgemont Drive for a VIN verification on a Harley Davidson?
1: Respond. 47 from 12.
2: George.
1: I'll take care of that.
2: Copy, thank you.
0: Hi, Bryce.
1: Attaboy.

0: 2-5 from 4. Everything's all set with the Grange. I spoke to him. This van's going to stay right here.
1: Copy. Thank you.

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1: Another.
0: Clear, rendered.
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1: 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He's been vetted.
0: Call
1: me, locate subject.

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1: Stand by.

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1: Copy, parade staging.
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1: Service command.
0: We'll be advised as soon as those notifications are being done at the grandstand. We'll initiate shutdown here.
1: Copy.

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0: We're starting.
1: Copy. Command one way. Parade is kicked off.
2: And now.

0: in, down at 4.
1: Go to commit.
0: We were attempting to get the organizer on her radio. How's our pace?
1: Command at Adam 4. Looks like there's a little bit of gap. You can probably slow it down about 30 yards.
0: No, we're good. Copy, thanks.

0: Command. Adam 2.
1: Letter Command.
0: We have a medical issue up at the front of the parade by the cemetery.
1: Copy. Medical up by the cemetery.
0: Can you start me LFT this way?
1: Copy.
2: Received confirming in front of the cemetery on Mammoth Road.
3: Affirmative, I don't have any numerical, but you put it in as max.
2: Received. I'll start you, medic 3.
3: Hold off on medic 3 for now. We'll evaluate, let you know what we need.
2: Received.
0: We have the medical coming back up the hill on a golf cart to meet LFD.
4: Battalion 1 from Battalion 2.
0: Right.
4: If we need the ambulance down there, we're going to halt the parade at the fire station and then send them down.
0: That works. We're going to evaluate first of all, we'll advise. Parade's continuing.
1: Copy, parade continuing, medical back up the hill.
0: Command from 4. We put him on a golf cart. The golf cart's ready to break fire.
1: Copy.

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1: Carlin, I'm answering.
0: We have patient contact in front 254, we'll advise.
1: Proceed.

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1: Go to Command.
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1: Receive. Slower pace. Just advising we are stand still at this moment.
0: Copy, stand still.
1: You could advise when it looks tighter, we'll start rolling again.
0: Copy.

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1: Go to command.
0: We're max. The front of the parade is now at max.
1: Copy. Lead a parade. 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
1: Command, Adam 20. Go ahead. They're going to be stopping that parade right there at Central Fire. If you can assist them, hold it up until the AMBO can get out. Ten five. An ambulance just passed, but it looks like it's part of the parade, unless they're sending a different one. That's going to be the one coming down. It's not part of the parade. Copy. It's making its way down. Past me. Copy. Command, Adam 2-3, Sam 13. Could you open that space up a little bit so we can get into Pillsbury, eastbound?
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0: 16.
1: I'll give you the heads up once the patient gets down here. You'll just have to open that up for the ambulance down that way.

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0: Manhattan from 5-2.
1: Okay, come in.
0: Okay, the last vehicle is south of me. I was just getting clearance to let a couple cars out heading northbound from the north side.
1: Copy, tail end, past your location. No southbound traffic. You can send north. No southbound, north.
0: 10-5.
1: Five-2, hold up on that. You guys have fire apparatus coming down.

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0: You have some traffic coming up northbound from the north high school entrance.
1: Copy, I see that.

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0: 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I'm going to call in the everybody's information.

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2: 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Yeah.

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0: You got a white van coming down. You just hold them up until we open out eastbound.
1: Copy.
0: From 60, if you can get out into that cell phone lane, I'm in it. 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
1: Can you just give us a service call, Puppet, for 280 Mammoth? They're assigned to rescue myself, truck 1, engine 3 on it, please.
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2: Good.
3: Once you feel like pedestrian traffic's okay there, let me know. I can open up eastbound so far.
2: Robbie.
3: Command Adam 24.
2: 23.
3: Good Lego block across the location. 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
2: Copy. Setting up that crosswalk now.
3: Copy. Thank you.
4: Good.
5: You guys know the Collins at the Grange Hall? 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
5: The Collins at the Grange Hall, are those ours? Are they town property or are they theirs? I was going to grab them if they're ours and use them.
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0: Tail parade's hitting the cemetery area. 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
0: Pedestrian traffic's looking good north of Salisbury.
1: Copy. That tanker behind you and the engine, we're just going to let them come through to the other side. 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
0: Command, we clear. Stop pushing north from Pillsbury.
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0: Copy.

0: Adam 23 from Command.
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0: When you feel it's good, I can open up that Pillsbury. 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
1: Copy. 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
0: Command 3-1, you can open up your post.
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0: Adam, to Big Man.
1: Go ahead, man.
0: Are we clear to send southbound to the Pillsbury so we can open northbound, southbound from Pillsbury?
1: Stand 9 from command. You guys pretty clear foot traffic down that way?
2: Yeah, it's getting thinner. There's still a bit of people, but I can try to keep them on the side of the road.
1: Copy. Command, Adam 2-3. Go ahead.
0: Copy, just clarify now. We are clear from Pillsbury north and south. Only from Pillsbury north. South from north of Pillsbury.
1: Affirmative.
0: All units north of Pillsbury, one way, clear to send traffic, southbound.

0: Adam 23 from San 14.
1: Good.
0: You're breaking up. Just confirming all traffic south can be open from our location as well.
2: Anything north of Pillsbury is clear to send south, so all positions north of Pillsbury should flex to their secondary positions.

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1: Command.
0: Got a medical down here, Lion Call. Is there any LLC right there?
1: Copy, coming your way. Medical Lion Call.
0: Just also Lion Call in the grass.

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1: 5-3.
0: Has pedestrian traffic cleared out down that way? Well, it's starting to walk up already.
1: Very minimal foot traffic and no cars.
0: Copy. 7-9, you're good at that point.
1: Yeah, Max is pretty much cleared out and walkers on Mammoth are minimal at this point.
0: Copy. Command, one way, all posts, south of Hillsbury Mammoth intersection. You can clear, head to your festival post.
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0: Mammoth, you can open it up. Copy that.
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1: 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The detail crew is evaluating possible refusal.
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1: Rather Nancy.
0: This would be a refusal at the Lions Hall. We are going to wait Gator 1's arrival for a courtesy ride back to high school.
1: Received. 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Awaiting Gator 1 for a courtesy ride to the high school.

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1: P1?
0: We'll be on the air. 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

0: coming in from Seminus. Advising the road close ahead signs were removed from Amos Electric and Pillsbury Hardy.
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0: Out of subject 10-9, requesting to speak to an officer in reference to a restraining order. What's your preference?
1: Park 1.
0: Step 5, he's on Park 1.

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1: Chuck Lund's on the air.
0: Chuck Lund from Battalion 2.
2: Go.
0: We got a spot for you on Pillsbury right in front of the church.
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0: Your response to the area of 50 Eas and Edward, Woodmont Ave. Received a 911 hang-up from the area. Upon callback, made contact with an elderly male who advised it was accidental. There were no emergencies, but he hung up before giving me his name and room number.
1: Seven from 12. I can take that. I can take it if you like, sir. Up to you if you're tied up.
2: Okay, I guess.
1: Copy, sir.

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0: Can you know if the Pillsbury heading San 9 is trying to get a hold of me? 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He's not coming through.
1: Covered.

0: Command, you copy that? Did you copy Sam 9's last?
1: Negative, not coming through.
0: Coming off the highway. Correction, coming on Mammoth.
1: Copy. Command, one way, all units on traffic posts, hold vehicle and pedestrian traffic. Rally's coming through with Sam 9. Hold all traffic, pedestrian and vehicle.
0: Command from Adams Division, be advised, we are going to be holding at Mammoth Shots, that's my advice.
1: Copy.
0: 4, something going out.
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0: 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Everything's all set. No crimes. All units clear.
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1: 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Do they have the form?
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0: Well, can you respond to the motel school at 150 Pillsbury Road for a burglary alarm coming from the northwest motion and a key holder is responding.
2: 4-7, got
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0: Perfect.
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1: Keyholder need to respond.

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0: Just see where it looks like the car show is breaking down.
1: Copy. Command to 3-1.
2: Got it.
1: You just make sure you're at your post by the Presbyterian crosswalk. No one comes up that way. 3-1 from command. David 16 from command. You're probably going to have some traffic coming your way.

engine 2, A3, P1. In the Home Depot parking lot at 41 Nashua Road for a motor vehicle accident. Engine 2, A3, P1. 41 Nashua Road in the Home Depot parking lot for a motor vehicle accident. Gilcrest Road, McAllister, Kent.

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1: Go
0: 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LFD just towed out for it. We haven't gotten the call yet.
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1: Brown at Battalion 2.
0: Ethan at Battalion 2. Hey, Tucson. 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Looks like it's going to be the entrance closest to Orchard View. We're going to have a female in her 40s crash her pickup truck into a tree. 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She is not conscious, is breathing.
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3: Five. It's coming back to around 1500 to a Terrence space. He's active, negative 23.

0: David 18 from 2-2, you can cancel. 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
1: Yeah.

0: 2-2, copy, operator.
1: Nothing.
0: Left space, Sam, Paul, Adam, Edward, Tom, Henry. First of Leah, Lincoln, Edward, Adam, Henry. Date of birth, 08-18-1975.
1: Okay, she's active, negative 20.
0: Copy, she's going to be transported.
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1: A3's P1, Parkland starting zero.
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1: LT, I apologize. Were you en route to your quarters, or did you, are you still in that district?
2: We had gone to Hannaford, Chief. We're leaving there now.
1: Alright, go to the call. Finally, we're going to need Medic 1 out of Station 1 then.
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0: You'll be on the way.
1: Thank you. Do you know if the medical alarm company has contact with the patient?
0: That is affirmative. They had minimal contact with her. She reported that she had fallen.
1: My orders.
2: Area court, and this is the fire department. They're forcing entry from a medical alarm activation.

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0: Sam 9 from 13. Are you able to just move the MC for vendors to be able to get out?
1: Hey, from

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1: Okay.
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1: 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Thank you.
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0: The elevator in 12 McGregor was non-functional. We're able to reset it. It is working now. But you're going to have to let the property rep know to send someone down and take a look at it. Or in service.
1: I will make the property rep aware. You're in service.

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0: Gear 1 and 4 Street 3 are clear of the Town Common. First 810's been broken down. I'm going to be remaining on scene for a little bit.
1: Gear 1, 4th Street 3 are clear of the Town Common. The tent has been broken down. We'll be remaining on scene for a bit.

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0: Headquarters 13, copy. Mammoth, just on Adams.
1: Thunder.
0: Mammoth, continuing on Adams now. Negative 451-2513, 451-2513, stop. Just outside Shady Hill.
1: 7-0.

0: Sam 13 from headquarters.
1: Go ahead.
0: Sam 13, you out with the RO, Jerome?
1: That's from this.
0: Are you clear to copy info?
1: From this.
0: Sam 13, Jerome is showing a 23 hit out of Salem. I will call to confirm.
2: My head out.
1: Copy, let me know when you confirm. I'll start patrol unit.
0: So

0: 713 from headquarters.
1: Go ahead.
0: 713, 23, it was confirmed. They will enter to pick them up once we're clear.
1: Copy.

0: 13, we're just standing by for the patrol unit. Go 5.
1: Headquarters,
0: Civic. Civic. See if you have a DMV photo, please.
1: Come on.
2: 2-2, I'm home.
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1: All fire personnel and equipment are clear of the town common. Command's terminated.
0: All fire equipment and personnel are clear of the town common.

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1: 10, 5.

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This was third-party caller. 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

0: 40 New Hampshire Lights, Psycho. 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

0: Rescue 1 added to the call, 41 Nashua Road, the 99 for the fluid spill. Rescue 1 added to the call, 41 Nashua Road, the 99 for the fluid spill. Gilchrist Road, McAllister Drive.
1: All right, I'll mention 2.
0: Engine 2.
1: I'll be establishing command. It's going to be an oil spill from a previous car accident, vehicle versus time. There's no patients here. The oil spill starts at the entrance of Home Depot and then all the way down to the 99, a couple hundred feet.
0: Okay, if you have command, oil spill starts at the entrance to Home Depot to the 99. Going to be an oil spill, vehicle versus time. No patients there.

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1: Italian 2.
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1: 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Thank you, Manzon.

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1: 99 parking lot.
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A3C140 Fletcher Road, Elliott Urgent Care, room 8, Frostfall, Gardner Circle, Mammoth Road.

8-3-7. P13, company's on for 40 Buttrick Road. It's going to be the urgent care, room 8. You're going to have an 82-year-old male, had a fall, hit his right side, now has an injury to T8, T9, and his ribs.

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0: I've located the sign. It is just east of 88 Nashua Road. And rescue, when you're done down there, come on this way.
1: Copy. I'll send the rescue your way. 88 Nashua Road.
0: Yep, if you can just let the law enforcement know, they're going to want to see this.
1: Already on it. Thanks, Chief.
2: Did you from headquarters?
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2: Dude, can you respond to 11, speak with a female party who's looking to report some harassment and text messages?
4: I'm answering.
0: Can you just update for the notes that the location of the incident where the vehicle left the roadway was in the area of number 88? That's the roof.
4: Received. 88 Nashua Road, where the vehicle left the roadway. I'll make note of it. He went on scene. A3 on scene.

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0: We've mitigated down here. You good with us?
1: All set, we're just going to wait the tow and get the last of the oil here. We'll be clearing.
0: You got the info that we need that we spoke about?
1: Man.

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1: Fine there, man. 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
0: This has been mitigated both locations, 41 National Road and 88 National Road. Releasing Battalion 2 and Rescue 1. Remaining on scene awaiting a tow.

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0: Clear the lobby. 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
1: Uh-oh.

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0: I'll be clear, 20 of the vehicle, report taken.
1: Set off.

Medic 1, 3, Greg, circle for Bravo level fall. Medic 1, 3, Greg, circle for Bravo level fall. Red Deer Road in the cul-de-sac.

Mike, when you're on responding, you're going to have a 91-year-old male. He's going to be located outside, had a ground level fall, hit his head, and there is some bleeding.

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0: 22, I have a caller 10-9 living speed with an officer regarding a custody issue. 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

Adam 2-6 and 2-5, might be all set. Looks like they have a start to move over.

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1: 4-0, Mammoth Shasta.
2: 3-4, Hardy, West Parish.
0: All units, can you respond to 5 Kitty Hawk for a report of a video trespassing? It was called by an alarm company. They said a male on a orange and black dirt bike wearing all black with a black helmet was seen riding through there.
1: Orange and black.
2: 3-4 Hazard.
3: Command. Command.
1: 2.
3: Guys, mile marker 2.
4: Mile marker 2, copy.
2: First response.
0: 7.
2: Do we know if there's a time delay for this?
0: Time delay is going to be 4 minutes.

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1: Fine.

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1: Good.
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0: Let us come in.
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1: Who's 25?
0: T5, we currently have 2 911 calls pinging the intersection of Otterson and King Arthur on the King Arthur drive of the side of the circle.
1: Copy, 2-6 is going to head that way.
0: Okay, fine.

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1: Myself, 3-4, out with 2 bikes at 5 Kitty Hawk.
0: 7.
2: Headquarters, 18.
0: 18.
2: It's a possible misunderstanding. She's going to call back. If it's not, that'll be clear for now.
0: 7.

0: 26. What was the exact area?
1: 26, it was showing on King Arthur Drive. You were to leave there and take a right onto the circle. The pings were in the same location. We haven't had anything transferred over to us or SD.
0: Copy.

0: Alan 2-6.
1: Billy.
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1: Andrew.
0: Adam 26, check that area. Do not locate. Looks like everything's good.
1: 7.

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1: 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Tail passing mile 2.

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2: 34, Hardy.
0: Both units respond to 4, Bridal Path, apartment 306. Kelly there is reporting that Mark Julian is intoxicated and knocking on her door. He is not leaving. She would just like him to leave for the night.
2: 34, Essence.
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3: Battlefield's gonna head over that way.
4: Copy, thank you.

2 from command. Hey, we didn't find anything at mile marker 1.

0: David 18, firm headquarters. Can you speak with the subject on Park 1? It's going to be Brianna from 32 Raintree. She wants to speak with an officer about a possible welfare check on her children because their father is withholding information from her. There's a no contact order.
1: Adam 2-3 from 2-5.

0: Adam 23 25.
1: Right.
0: Do you have a better location over mile marker 1? They're heading out that way now.
1: Negative, the wife wasn't too sure. She just said somewhere near marker 1.
2: Before you head south.

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0: Go ahead. Another one's on.
2: Truck one's on.
0: From Millennium Mile has picked him up and is bringing him back to the finish line.
3: P1 for Battalion 2.
0: Go ahead.
3: Detail crew found him. You're good to return.
0: Received.

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1: Go ahead. Just keep all that in for right now. 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They'll pick up calling. Copy.

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1: They said they'll be right back.
0: Got.
1: Adam 23 to command.
0: Go to command.
1: Open it up now. Traffic coming your way.

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0: Once the last car's through, we're going to open up northbound.
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0: 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They are southbound in the northbound lane.
1: Copy, you're just falling behind. 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
0: Copy. 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
1: Track 1.
0: The supervisory issue is coming for a detector for the alarm pump system. They're going to need to have one of their specialists come out, take a look at it. It's just a low PSI alarm. It shouldn't be an issue. We're in service. It's going to remain in supervisory.
1: Received. I'll notify them. It's going to remain in supervisory. You're in service.

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2: Engine 1, A3, P1, in the area of number 72 Perkins Road for Delta Level Chest Pain. Engine 1, A3, P1, in the area of number 72 Perkins Road at a Gardner Hotel for Delta Level Chest Pain. Sister Ridge Drive and Rockingham Road. Engine 1's on.

P1 Sun, Company Sun, for the area of 72 Perkins Road. You're going to have an approximately 50-year-old male complaining of chest pains, dehydration, does have a stroke history. I'm mapping him in the driveway towards the end by Perkins Road.

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1: Copy. 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
0: Yeah,

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0: Confirm. You dispatched.
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